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0: Welcome back to the second half of part one of a special two-part Musicians Spotlight featuring Jeff Ament.

And that would indicate that it's time for Get to That here on Montana Public Radio. Your host, Rigel Bagshot. I'll be with you till 10 o'clock tonight, spinning some sides that get from various directions at what roots music might possibly be about. And we're going to start this musical exploration with the Okra All-Stars and a timely sentiment entitled Shade Tree Fix-It Man.

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1: 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This is one of those moments where we have this bonus, and we're asking you to step up, help us secure this bonus for all of us that depend on public radio. 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Can you chip in $25? 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Maybe you can do $76. 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
1: Stardate July 29th. Saturn feels like it has a big region of the early morning sky practically to itself right now. The giant planet climbs into good view after midnight and stands high in the south at first light. It looks like a bright golden star. You have to scan a long way in every direction to find another planet or star that rivals it. Saturn is traveling through Pisces, skimming along the border with Cetus. That region of the sky is well below the Milky Way, the hazy band of light that outlines the disk of the Milky Way galaxy. When we look at the Milky Way, we're looking into the most heavily populated part of the galaxy. So not only are there a lot more stars in and around that band, there are a lot more bright stars. At the same time, Saturn's location is a quarter of the way around the sky from the center of the galaxy, which is in Sagittarius. Again, that means we're looking into more thinly settled parts of the galaxy. It's like looking toward the suburbs of a major city instead of its busy downtown. There's just a lot less to see. Saturn is so far from the Sun that it takes the planet about 30 years to make one full circle against the starry background. So the planet will stay in this dimly

Such a sweet song, isn't it? That's Mamoose and their song called Soul Sister. And friends, we are just wrapping up there that last book as well called The Little Matryoshka by Kareen Bliss. And I love that story of this little doll that finally, after a lot of adventure, makes her way home. Everybody, this is Vicki. It's been such a lovely afternoon together. I am so glad you stopped by. Thank you so much. I want to extend the invitation for you to return again tomorrow. It's always great to know you're out there. And as I head out the door here into our afternoon, maybe I could leave you with this thought by Jane Goodall, who once said, "What you do makes a difference." And you have to decide what kind of difference that you want to make. On that note, have a lovely afternoon, friends. We'll talk soon, tomorrow. Take care.